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0: 102.3 WPAP Long Island's only classic rock. 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It's Double Shot Thursday. 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What double shot would you like tonight?
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102.3 WBAB Long Island's only classic rock. What's up? It's Rocky. Back in 1980, AC/DC was in tatters. They took a chance on an almost unknown singer named Brian Johnson. Brian was a local singer over in Britain, making a living in the car business and singing locally. He meshed with the band. He got along really well, and at 32 years old, became their singer. Brian just wasn't replacing the late Bon Scott. He was shaping AC/DC for the 80s and did so successfully. These next two songs are proof of that. From Back in Black, he's

0: Hi, this is Rocky with the WBAB concert calendar coming to Jones Beach August 21st, Foreigner and Lynyrd Skynyrd. 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

0: Hi, this is Rocky with the WBAB concert calendar coming to Jones Beach August 21st, Foreigner and Lynyrd Skynyrd. 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

0: 102.3 WBAB, Long Island's only classic rock, Roger and JP. Just after 5:30, we're broadcasting live from the College Hunks Hauling Junk and College Hunks Moving Studio. Good morning, JP. What's up?
1: Oh, nothing.
0: Nothing?
1: Except the attack of the locusts.
0: Why is that?
1: I came outside this morning to get, go in my car, and I had the Sierra EV, so it's plugged in. I have to unplug it. And as soon as I go to unplug it, there's a giant locust, on the plug, on the handle of the plug. And next thing I know, more come onto, onto the bed of the pickup truck, two or three more, locusts. And I'm like, oh, this is going to be, this is the turn around and go back to bed day, right? Because I'm going to be, this is not something I want to be taking on.

0: they're like long, like that big.
1: Man.
0: Yeah, they're like flying roaches. Yeah, no, terrible.
1: Yeah, they're not locusts, they're, but and, whatever they are, they're terrible. And they're
0: meaty. Like, they're not small. This is a, go ahead, unplug me. Let's see what happens. And then the other one's sitting on the back of my truck. So I'm doing it, like, I'm trying to unplug it from as far away as I could possibly reach so I don't get near the other ones because I'm a big pussy and I don't want to be attacked by bugs before, you know. The only thing missing from this morning was walking into a spider web on my way out the door. Really the only thing.
1: Well, at least that didn't happen, so have a good day.
0: But it can only get better, right? Then I come into work. My office is locked. I can't get in it. My computer's in there. My headphones are in there. These headphones I got from the drawer, only one side works.
1: Oh, God. So weird. Maybe you didn't notice, but you're not even wearing pants.
0: I know. That was a conscious decision.
1: Oh, okay. Wow. Yeah, I thought maybe you just went out and didn't realize
0: I'm trying to get this Balls Out Friday thing started.
1: This is a little weird, but other than that.
0: I just enjoy the view.
1: Well, it's a good start to the weekend. Let's go.
0: It sure is wonderful. It's wonderful.
2: Yeah, I love it.
0: Big giant flying bugs.
1: Great.
0: Taking over.
1: All right, well, hopefully you guys don't have any flying bugs.
0: That's not a locust, then what is that thing?
1: Nah, it's a...
0: What's a locust?
1: Locusts are things that are not really in the Northeast. I picture them, they're more like in the fields.
0: You sure about that?
1: Yeah, true. I just looked it up because locusts don't exist in the Northeast.
0: They don't?
1: No.
0: What? I need
1: I mean, if we had locusts, that'd be horrible because, you know, when the locusts
3: Are they cicadas? I always thought cicadas and locusts were
1: the same. No, cicadas are big, fat, wide things.
0: Then that's what this was.
1: Oh,
0: this had wings.
1: Cicadas?
0: Well, I'm telling you, dude. I know it's about 3 inches long.
1: Yeah.
0: It's got wings and it's got meat. It's girthy. Oh. And they got like.
3: So probably cicada then, right?
0: Beady little eyes. But I thought cicadas only came up like, you know, by the gazillions all at the same time. Maybe it's the maybe it's the beginning of something. Maybe this is the soft opening.
1: Yeah. For the next month, then the real opening happens.
0: Yeah. Cool.
1: All right, it's 5:35. Let's see how the traffic's doing. Here's Alexa.
4: 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Good morning. Roads are all clear this morning. LIE is looking good. Northern and Southern State are all clear, and so is the Seaford Oyster Bay. 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

0: 102.3 WBAB, Long Island's only classic rock, Roger and JP. Coming up next, I had never known this. Did you know Axl Rose is suffering from a challenging medical condition, even though he just played that show the other night? He had it during the show. I know the first thing I thought was explosive diarrhea, but that is not what the medical condition is.
1: My guess is he wouldn't have done the show with diarrhea.
0: I know, but it's the first thing my brain thought. So what is his medical condition? So I'll tell you about it next.
1: Your brain is dumb.
0: Yeah. 102.3 WBAB, Long Island's only classic rock, Roger and JP.

0: 102.3 WBAB, Long Island's only classic rock, Roger and JP. So Guns N' Roses just played MetLife on Wednesday night, and Axl Rose did a whole discussion with the audience about what he's been going through, this medical condition that he called very challenging, and had just gotten treated for it, but he'd been dealing with and still deals with TMJ.
1: Oh.
0: Where as he sings, he said, it sounds like Bugs Bunny is eating in my ear, eating a carrot and celery, and it's popping around. Can you imagine that while he's trying to sing this stuff?
1: But his jaw's not locking, because that's got to be pain. TMJ, for anybody, Nicole, that's what Nicole thought she had.
0: Yeah.
1: And
0: my sister had it.
1: And she may have, and it was painful.
0: Yeah. Like, my sister had to have a piece of her jaw taken out.
1: I'm sorry?
0: She had to have a piece of her jaw taken out. She had it so bad here. It was about, I don't know, 15, 20 years ago.
1: Oh, snap.
0: And because her jaw did lock. And it was, I guess it was a little off in its alignment or whatever.
1: Oh, my God.
0: I didn't get into all the science of it, but I know she had a piece of something removed in there.
1: Right.
0: And so Axl says that I had to, just talking to the audience on Wednesday, I had to do a tube. I had that done a couple of days ago. So now this side of my mouth, pointing to his left side, is still numb. That's interesting. He goes, it's challenging. So he's got a half side of his mouth numb while he's singing.
1: Meanwhile, these people
0: welcome to the jungle.
1: Meanwhile, these people spend $300-$400 on tickets. Right. They don't care.
0: Uh-huh.
1: You know what I'm saying?
0: I don't want to hear that you're imperfect at the moment.
1: 1,000%. Like, listen, bro, I'm sorry about your luck, but, you know, these seats were expensive, and getting out of here sucks, so let's go.
0: He says, you're singing and you hear sounds, and you're like, none of the doctors, none of the dentists, there's really no way to describe what you do as far as being a singer. And with TMJ, they tell you, try not to chew. Okay, so I won't eat. But he says, secondly, you really can't describe, like, you stretch your face in so many ways trying to sing, like I do, said Axl.
1: Right.
0: He goes, they don't really get it how it works. So you hear all these sounds while you're singing, and you hear sounds that, like, I probably shouldn't be doing this. I feel like my face is going to fall off. Yep. While he's singing, he's hearing this stuff in his ear and in his head. Those types of sounds.
1: Yeah.
0: That's crazy distracting. I don't know how he did it. Sucked it up for the money.
1: Be a pro and you just kind of keep going forward as best you can, man.
0: As long as
1: he sounded good, if it's affecting the way you're singing, the way you sound, and people are paying good money, well, then cancel the shows.
0: I didn't see anything saying he sounded horrible or anything, and they said that despite the numbness in the left side of his face and the sounds he hears in his ear, he soared through the hits on Wednesday night, despite all of it.
1: I haven't heard a peep about that show. I know a lot of people that went.
0: Yeah.
1: I haven't seen it on social, like on Facebook.
0: That's because they just got home from Jersey just now.
1: Everybody, probably.
0: You'll hear about it later.
1: Everybody who walked past Jones Beach in the last 2 weeks apparently had video of Richie Blackmore
0: playing
1: with Deep Purple on the same night. But I know tons of people that were going to Guns N' Roses and not a peep.
0: Not a word.
1: Not a word. I haven't heard anything. Brett, you?
2: I've seen some stuff on Facebook, yeah.
1: And what are they saying?
2: I didn't see any, but I saw like video, like, you know, people posting videos of.
1: Okay.
2: But nothing like, oh, he was terrible. Nothing like that.
1: No. I know Shari, our marketing director, she's like huge, Guns N' Roses, complete with tattoo. And I didn't even see anything from her. I figured she would have come back like, oh, she was off yesterday, right? So she'll probably come in today. Mm-hmm. All sorts of happy.
0: Just exhausted trying to recover and get back to regular life now.
1: Yeah, she saw her hero.
0: So that's what Axl is dealing with. I never would have guessed that, especially as a singer, that, I mean, imagine if his jaw locked. You know, oh, man, it's just got to stop at that point. That's all you can do.
1: Yeah.
0: Until somehow, I don't know how they get it to loosen. I don't know.
1: Well, the good news is,
0: it all makes me cringe.
1: It wouldn't be the first time it took 13 years to put an album out, so. I was reading a couple of days ago that there's like, you know, the recording is in the works and there's an album that's, there's tons of writing being done and albums recorded and blah, blah, blah. Like, yeah, okay, we'll see.
0: Them in Boston. It takes a while.
1: Yeah, we'll see when that one comes out.
0: All right, 5:54, traffic with Alexa.
3: You're 102.3 WBAB, Brown, Jeep, and Bat Jog, Long Island traffic. Good morning. The roads are looking good so far. The Meadowbrook is all clear. The Wantagh is looking good. Sunrise is good to go, and so is the Sag. Love to see you. Happy Friday. I'm Alexa, and that's your 102.3 WBAB Brown's Jeep and Patchogue, Long Island traffic.
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1: 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Take your smart house, stick it up your ass. I don't want that either. I'll tell you what went on this one back in Colorado again. I'll tell you about it next.
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1: Dateline, Colorado. Her name is Kyrie Baker. She's an assistant professor at the University of Colorado, Boulder.
0: Okay.
1: Well, in her area, over the past weekend and the next few days, they had a bit of a heat wave. So its temperatures are reaching 100 degrees into the 90s Monday and Tuesday. She goes on Saturday when it hit 100 degrees. She goes into her house. The temperature is reading 80 degrees. So she goes to lower her thermostat. Oh, sorry. You signed up for the Excel, whatever the hell plan it's called, and you can't control your thermostat. In an effort to save a couple of bucks,
0: right,
1: and probably not reading through all the fine print, she signed up for one of those programs, and now with Excel Energy, and they sent her, she goes, I just wanted to set it to 75. She's like, I wasn't looking to like overdo it and set it into 68, 69. Yeah. And she's like, I just wanted to set it to 75 so my daughter could fall asleep. And it says she gets a message that she has to conserve energy in your community due to stress on the regional energy grid. You cannot set your temperature to be lower. That's the thing that pops up. That's the thing that pops up.
0: Houston has hers at 64.
1: Right? You cannot set your...
0: cold.
1: So I'm saying to myself, why would anybody... it says here she had previously opted into Excel's Saver Switch program,
0: right,
1: which credits customers X amount of money a month in exchange for permitting the company to control their temperatures and automatically cycle out air conditioning during periods of heat to conserve power grid capacity.
0: Yeah, I saw it on, I think it was ABC News last night. She saved $40 a month.
1: Right.
0: So it's not $4 a month.
1: Right.
0: So $40 a month. So that's significant.
1: She's saving $480 a year.
0: Right.
1: The first year.
0: Right. And she just wanted to lower it, but there's certain times the company says between 2 and 7 in the afternoon, and most people don't even notice. But her daughter was trying to go to sleep, so it wasn't 7. It was actually later.
1: It depends on how old she
0: is. That's what it said on the news.
1: It was later?
0: Mm-hmm.
1: So her story was... You see what I'm saying?
0: So it's back and forth constantly. You have different people's opinions or companies.
1: Find a different way to save money. I will never... Like, Nicole and I have been looking at houses again, right? We're always looking. Whether we go or not, it's a different story, but we're always looking. And it was like, oh, it's new construction, smart house. I go, next. Dunk. There's no way I will ever... Dude, right now...
0: You don't want to give control. You don't want to give control of...
1: No.
0: The comfortableness
1: ever.
0: Of your house or whatever the thing is.
1: No.
0: Yeah, you want it to be like you're in your land, on your... You want it in your control if you can.
1: Here's the thing. I pay you. Right. Make it work. Make it work.
0: It's not like they're not charging people a
1: Correct.
0: Lot.
1: Correct. Especially here.
0: Right.
1: So downstairs, my upstairs one is digital, but it's not hooked up to Wi-Fi or anything like that.
0: Mm-hmm.
1: And my downstairs thermometer, old school.
0: Yeah.
1: Slide it over to the temperature you want.
0: Yeah.
1: If it didn't look so ugly, I'd have that upstairs too.
0: I know in the city, I was reading how Mayor Zamdani had asked New Yorkers during like our heat wave if you could set your temperature like 78. So that's asking.
1: No.
0: And right. And you can say no. Exactly.
1: Next
0: and
1: question.
0: And 78. Not so unreasonable. What was hers? Wasn't hers like 80 or something?
1: Hers was set to 80 and
0: 80,
1: she wanted to slide it to 75. And
0: in your house, that's gross during a heat wave.
1: She is a professor. So she said she voluntarily enrolled into the program to offset her carbon footprint. That's a first mistake. During periods of high demand. She said, and she's like a professor of civil and environmental engineering, so she's got a keen understanding of how extreme heat can affect the grid as heat makes infrastructure less efficient. She's like, how about we talk about the state of Colorado getting their infrastructure taken care of?
0: Yeah.
1: And putting the money.
0: Well, that's the thing.
1: Right.
0: It's everybody's thing.
1: It's
0: you didn't put the money in, so now you're punishing the people who are paying for that. But it's your responsibility to upgrade as you go and incur those costs to fix it.
1: Right.
0: And keep it updated so that when it's hot, we get air conditioning, because that's what you built it for, was to give us electricity, to give us lights, give us air conditioning.
1: Right.
0: But they don't keep up with the upgrades.
1: Go ahead, let them in your house.
0: That's the problem.
1: Go, do it. Let them in your house. No way.
0: Yeah. So you know when the politicians start asking, you know, set your AC to 78, turn off stuff, unplug what you can. Okay, I understand a little do what you can type
1: this?
0: Stuff.
1: Balance a budget. Stop charging me for bags.
0: Stop stealing all my money.
1: Correct.
0: They all have plenty. Said it for decades. They all get plenty of money to do with it what they're supposed to do. There is so much money.
1: They just steal it.
0: And they and or send it to other things, and then they don't take care of what you think you're paying for. So annoying. So if they're asking for 78 now, give it another year or two. Then it'll be 70, then it'll be 80.
1: You keep talking like that, Raj. You're going to get kidnapped when you go take a piss. Where's Raj? I don't know.
0: 608.
1: Last I heard, he was calling the government corrupt, and like, I don't know what happened. He went to go take a leak and never came back.
0: Just make better decisions. I don't know, something. We give you so much money. Here's traffic with Alexa.
2: 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Long Island traffic, it is smooth sailing this morning. 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LIE is all clear. 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And the Meadowbrook and the Wantagh are all good to go. 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
2: 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For the forecast, going to be partly cloudy today, reaching a high of 83. 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
1: Now, we all know there's those, the Disney families, you know, every year they go to Disney, they got the Disney Vacation Club, and you're going with the kids and the grandkids, and okay.
0: I know one family that moved close to Disney. That's a weird one, from Long Island.
1: Right.
0: And moved to be close to Disney and live there. Well, just because of Disney. Like, what is wrong with these people?
1: Ready for this one?
0: Yeah, go ahead.
1: Disney is building a whole neighborhood for Disney adults to live alongside characters.
0: Oh, really?
1: Yard.
0: Oh, it's not going to be like that perfect Disney, walking down Main Street USA town?
1: Disney,
0: you have to have characters?
1: Disney is building another neighborhood for Disney adults to live in. Asteria, Disney's largest story-living residential community, is currently under construction in North Carolina. And Disney, so it's going to be a 4,000-home neighborhood. 4,000-home neighborhood.
0: Big.
1: Complete with Disney cast characters, Peter Pan motifs, and a two-story signature restaurant, castle kind of thing, the whole spiel. Now, you go with your kid. Listen, we've all done it. You go, you do the family trip, you take. Now, this is a company that just continues to just find new ways to get in your pockets, almost like a government, right?
0: Yeah.
1: Every time you turn around, every 6 months, tickets are going up. Tickets going up. Our guy, one of our guys on the sales side of this dude, Deed, he took his family last week. Four people. I think it was four people. Cost a day in a day in the park in Magic Kingdom cost him $2,000.
0: Ooh.
1: A day.
0: Ooh.
1: Yeah, he bought the get to the lines faster. But by the time he bought dinner,
0: four people, and he bought food
1: and four people, and to get in the park, $2,000. So now this is a company that is constantly finding ways.
0: That's insane.
1: And now you take your kids because it's like the rite of passage. You got to take the kids. It is what it is, right?
0: Mm-hmm.
1: But when you're an adult, and I know, listen, you and Susan have gone to the Food and Wine Fest.
0: Yeah.
1: I get it.
0: Yeah.
1: That's great. I get.
0: It's actually really good.
1: But when you are grown ass adults and you and your wife throw the ears on and head down to Orlando just the two of you, I'm totally judging. And now you want to buy a house in North Carolina to have Peter Pan running around and nobody's investigating these buyers?
0: Yeah.
1: Nobody's investigating anybody?
2: I think my wife would live there. Absolutely.
1: Really?
2: She's not a Disney, I don't think. Like, you're not over the top, but she loves Disney.
1: Yeah, I like Disney as much as the next guy, too. I've done the vacations, and I enjoyed it.
0: Yeah.
1: Like, I didn't hate taking the kids to Disney like a lot of people do.
0: Yeah.
1: But I'm not.
2: Like, we're going on a Disney cruise for her 50th birthday next
0: year. Right. They do that really well. They do
2: cruises
0: really
2: well. She's wanted to do that.
0: Like, they probably do the neighborhood real well. I feel like they're making the villages, but with Disney characters, so they're making like a whole encased community where you have everything.
1: Right, but the villages
0: is
1: cool.
0: But they're putting Peter Pan in there.
1: The villages has swingers and STDs.
0: Well, wait to see what this is going to be.
1: I got to go check. I got to go wave to Peter Pan when I go get the mail.
0: There's going to be like the bear jamboree guys. There's going to be people in furry costumes. And then there's going to be people who like to cosplay. And that's what that...
1: Which goes back to my original...
0: So now you got a really groovy community.
1: Which goes back to my original statement. There's no way these people shouldn't be investigated. Just a gentle background search and see if anything pops up.
0: I mean, Disney's just doing the community. Everybody's trying to make the perfect community now, it seems. People are doing it in malls. They're doing it, right? We had old factories turned into senior housing. Everybody's trying to find the perfect place to live. And they're building these communities. And this one just happens to be 4,000 homes that Disney's doing. So they're throwing in their characters.
1: And it's,
0: they didn't have the characters. I mean, it's probably a really good quality home and community.
1: It's a 55 and older community.
0: I think Margaritaville's doing them, too.
1: It's going to have... but those are for alcoholics. That I can get behind.
0: But that's also communities, right? With their theme
1: like-minded
0: type thing,
1: people.
0: Right?
1: The Mouse House said the development will be for discovering new experiences, building connections, and continuing learning.
0: I wonder what's going to play in their local movie theaters.
1: I wonder.
2: The 55 and older thing is weird.
1: Well, that's why I said this is for adults.
2: Yeah. Well, like adults meaning like, you know, I don't know.
0: It's a 55 mixed, it's not 55 and older.
1: This is 55 and older.
0: Oh, it is. Yeah. Oh, you said adults. I thought you meant all adults.
1: No. 55 and older.
0: Oh.
2: Yeah, that part's a little weird.
1: So they don't want kids is what they're trying to tell you.
0: I understand that.
1: I get that.
0: Yeah.
1: Okay, maybe we're missing each other here.
0: But no.
1: I understand a 55 and older community, especially now that I'm circling the drain there.
0: Yeah.
1: I get it. But this is for Disney people,
0: yeah,
1: right?
0: I know.
1: With no kids.
2: Right.
1: Do you see why I'm calling for investigations?
0: There shouldn't be Peter Pan's running around.
1: Do you see why I'm calling for
0: investigations? Yeah, no, I totally get it. Yeah.
1: Okay, good. Now we're all on the same page.
2: Yeah. Definitely weird.
0: But they're going to have really nice pools and probably a hospital in each end of the community and movie theaters and I assume bars and restaurants and the whole thing. You won't have to leave the community. Don't leave our communities. Come to us.
1: Give me the villages with the swingers and their STDs all day. I can handle that.
0: It's 6:27. Let's check on the traffic. Here's Alexa.
3: Your 102.3 WBAB Brown Street and Patchogue, Long Island traffic. The roads are looking good this morning. The only thing you're really seeing is that usual buildup on Sunrise eastbound over the Shinnecock Canal. Other than that, Northern State looks good. The Southern State is all clear, and so is the Wantagh. I'm Alexa, and that's your 102.3 WBAB Brown Street and Patchogue, Long Island traffic.
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0: 93 WBAB, Long Island's only classic rock, Roger and JP. So the latest word, latest list for the most hated words is out. And we all know about moist. That's a word that most people hate, or a majority anyway, and especially women.
1: Women, yeah.
0: Especially women, but it's, really as far as both, it's the most hated word for 10 years.
1: Why?
0: Top of the list. People don't like the way it sounds, and it goes to not only the sound, but it goes to what it's associated with.
1: Yeah, sponge cake.
0: So moist. Yeah.
1: Pound cake.
0: Yeah.
1: Pound cake. Who doesn't love pound cake?
0: I love moist cake.
1: Yeah, me too.
0: Yeah.
1: I never understood. You know, when we had Resting Bitch Face working with us as an intern.
0: Yeah.
1: She was that was the first time I ever heard the moist complaint.
0: She was on the cutting edge.
1: And I didn't get it. Yeah. I'm like, okay, I just don't understand this. It's
0: right.
1: Whatever. But
0: yeah. It is the undisputed champion of hated words for 10 years. And it's the way it sounds, but also the association with bodily functions is really the reason that moist, because something like hoist is fine. Hoist is fine. And it sounds just like it. It's really about what you associate it with. So bodily functions are the thing, so they have a visceral reaction to it. So moist has always been number one. So
1: get over it.
0: Other ones on the list, phlegm. Phlegm. I get it. Phlegm. And I think looking at it, it's just aggressive. P-H-L-E-G-M. Phlegm.
1: I like it. I
2: don't know. Mucus, it would bother me more.
0: Mucus. Is in the paragraph with phlegm. It says other words of similar nature to phlegm that do well in the polls are flesh, cyst, and mucus.
1: Is schmegma on the list?
0: No. Everybody's fine with that one. Don't worry about it.
1: You know what? I think that's a word we need to bring back. You haven't heard that word in forever. Schmegma. Let's bring it back.
0: You can bring it back.
1: Why not?
0: I don't want to bring it back.
1: Schmegma.
0: Oh, that is gross. You should get a t-shirt with that on it. Bring it back.
1: It's spelled S-M-E-G-M-A. Schmegma. There's no H. The H is silent.
0: The other, some of the other words include squelch, which I'm like, I don't know how often I hear that, but they say it's an unpleasantly wet sucking sound of something soft and waterlogged. And so that kind of like, but I think of it as something.
1: Oh, I thought it was like walkie talkie.
0: Yeah, right.
1: Squawk.
0: Oh, squawk. Yeah, you're right.
1: I thought it was squelchy.
0: Right. Yeah. Yeah. I think a squelch as crushing something that you don't want to happen or whatever, but that made it. People hate whatever.
1: That just fits.
0: Listen, you're numb to it because, you know, teenagers.
1: I'll take that all day.
0: Brett's probably numb to it as well.
1: I probably use it more.
0: Whatever. And then, of course, like is on the list because it gets, you know, overused by probably everybody now. It used to be a Valley Girl thing, not anymore. And then another one that comes in that's more recent, but that Gen X really finds obnoxious is bae. Well, I think you came up with this, so it's your fault. BAE. Oh, you're my bae, that kind
1: of
0: thing.
1: That's not Gen X.
0: Well, it says
1: that bae
0: Gen
1: is
0: X
1: not
0: finds
1: Gen
0: it
1: X.
0: Particularly obnoxious.
1: Yeah, that I'll buy.
0: Oh, you're right. It's the
1: we didn't
0: I was
1: come
0: mixing up
1: it.
0: Generations. It's generation younger.
1: Yeah.
0: Right.
1: We hate everything they say.
0: Well, yeah, of course. So bae is a thing. And then the top three for women, we know moist is number one. Two is squirt. Like squelch, squirt, and number three, panties. Top three words that make women cringe. Panties is number three.
1: Well, that's a them problem. What are we supposed to do about it?
0: I don't know. Isn't that what
1: if
0: underwear is called?
1: If you walk into a lady's store, like you walk into a Victoria's Secret, there's a sign that says bras over here, panties over here.
0: Yeah.
1: Don't blame us.
0: But women struggle with it. Psychologist says it's it's an uneasy juxtaposition of childhood and eroticism. So panties as a little girl maybe, and now with the erotic part, and a lot of women just don't like that word, along with squirt and moist. So there you go.
1: I'm a big fan of squirt. I ain't gonna lie.
0: Yeah, it's just, I don't know, that word doesn't bother me so much, but yep, it's on the top three list for women, just so you know.
1: Who took the time to compile that list? Who
0: all
1: took
0: sorts the time? Of like psychologists and speech people and all that stuff.
1: To do that stuff. You had nothing better going on?
0: Yeah.
1: Then let's come up with a list of words that people don't like?
0: I think Moist started it all in 2016, and they've been doing it all the time since. They keep researching it and getting government dollars to research this stuff. 641. Let's see how traffic's doing so far. Here's Alexa.
3: 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Good morning. Roads are looking great. The only thing you're really seeing is that usual buildup over on Sunrise eastbound.

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7: 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Right now, it's the stuff you need to know for today, this Friday, August 14th. 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
8: A Brooklyn woman is facing charges after police say she stole nearly $12,000 from her former employer at Ralph's Famous Italian Ices in Melville. Investigators say the woman, Leanna Luke, allegedly forged and deposited 15 checks into her personal bank account, totaling more than $11,800. Luke was arrested yesterday and charged with identity theft, grand larceny, and criminal possession of a forged instrument. In sports, the Yankees lost to Seattle 1-0 and opened a three-game series against Toronto tonight. And the Mets begin a three-game home series against Washington tonight at 7:10. For the forecast, looking like partly cloudy today with a high of 83. 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
1: Let me know how this you think this would have gone with your family.
0: Okay.
1: Missing family of three found after being lost in the wilderness for days. So I read the headline. I'm like, oh, that's good. I mean, I wonder how they got. Look. And then I started saying, okay, let's go into the family dynamic. So you have the husband, you have the wife, and the kid, right? They're in the woods. They can't find their way out. She starts barking at him. He's telling her to shut the F up. I don't want mommy and daddy fighting. Shut up. They both start yelling at the kid. The kid starts crying. Like, he's blaming her for making the kid cry. She's blaming him. You got us lost. That's why the kid is crying. For days. That's the first thing. I read the headline. I'm like, oh, I'm glad they got out. And then I immediately went to everything. I'm like, they all hate him. They hate the husband because they're blaming him for getting lost. The whole deal. They got lost. They were in a spontaneous trip turned into a 3-day journey of survival for three family members. They went tubing on the Muskegon River last Tuesday. And then they got off and they started looking around. They couldn't find their way out. They couldn't find their way back and they got stuck in the. Now, the tubing company has people that were on their trip that are not accounted for. Mm. So now it's on them to go find these people.
0: That's right.
1: But I'm like wondering, like, so when they find these people, what did they walk into?
0: Right.
1: Did they walk into like a happy family or just so happy to be saved? Or was she punching him in the face? You know, kids screaming. Right. Why do we have to go on this dumb trip? She's calling him useless.
0: You said it was a spontaneous trip. I mean,
1: right.
0: Somebody's to blame for that. Who pushed to get the other two to go do it?
1: Someone did.
0: The kid, maybe he wanted to go whitewater rafting, whatever, you know?
1: Yeah.
0: Could have been the husband.
1: Apparently the kid was calling out for help and somebody heard it and that's how they ended up.
0: Could have been the wife. We don't know. Someone's to blame out of those three.
1: Right, but it's always going to come back to it's the guy's fault for getting us lost. It's always going to. It's whether it's right or not, it's just what's going to happen. Yeah. And then the couple starts fighting, and then the kid starts crying, and then everybody's like, oh, God.
0: How am I supposed to know where we are?
1: Dude, I'm telling you, I probably
0: would GPS doesn't even work out here.
1: I would have fed myself to a bear to get out of that situation. Just to hear the yelling and screaming stop, my God.
0: Yeah, if you compare it to back in the day with maps when your parents were driving the car and they got lost and they would start arguing about a left or a right and who said to go left or right. And if you just transport that to the future and and these three people alone in the woods after it could be pretty intense.
1: It just happened to me when I was on vacation. We were in Spain and the GPS is telling me one thing. Nicole's like, no, you can't go that way. Meanwhile, it's different street signs there. So I, for whatever reason, listen to my wife. Next thing I know, it's a scene out of European Vacation and my car almost gets stuck between two walls.
0: Oh, no.
1: Do you know what I'm saying? And that's just...
0: That was definitely her fault.
1: 100%. She was like, well, why'd you listen to me? Dude, I'm telling you, that was a moment. Get me out of this.
0: What do you mean, why'd you listen to me? If you went the other way and it was wrong, she said, why didn't you listen to me?
1: Listen.
0: You can't win.
1: That was a moment.
0: We all can't win.
1: That was a moment where we got out of the car and I'm like, go.
0: That moment?
1: I need a minute. I checked at a hotel. I'm like, I need a drink. And they're like, no problem. They bring me champagne. I go, mm-mm.
0: Right. No. Brown liquid, 1 cube.
1: Right. Stat.
0: Start with a shot, then put it on a cube.
1: Right. Stat.
0: All right. It's Dead Guy in the Envelope coming up a little after 7 o'clock.
1: God.
0: Right now, a little before 7, Alexa's got traffic.
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0: Coming up next, dead guy in the envelope, where you try to solve who the dead celebrity is whose name is in the envelope to win the concert tickets. 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

0: 102.3 WBAB, Long Island's only classic rock. Roger and JP. It's time for the game Dead Guy in the Envelope, where you try to solve who this dead celebrity is whose name is on the paper in the envelope. And if you do it first, then you win the game, and you win your choice of concert tickets from the BAB Prize Stash. I know who the guy is today, so I'll be your host, and I will give you the clues. And then you could ask yes or no questions to get more clues. Solve who it is first. Beat the whole rest of the audience and solve who it is, and you'll get the concert tickets. This dead guy in the envelope today, he's a guy you know from the company he founded. His name is on the company. He was not American originally. Became an American. Not one originally.
1: Is he Greek?
0: He was not Greek. Nope. Brett.
2: Did he have more than one company?
0: Yes, but you wouldn't know. You wouldn't think he had any more than one company. They were smaller. They were lesser by far than this one. All right, so that way I wouldn't really help you. That's why I'm putting it that way.
1: Well, figuring out his original ethnicity help us in our never-ending search of figuring out who the dead guy is?
0: It might. It might not, because as is typical with a lot of people who weren't born here and then came here, they changed their name. So it's not exactly like it was. I don't know if it'll help you. I don't think so. All right. But he is a guy you know from the company you founded. His name is on the company. So, I mean, you know his last name really, really well. You don't know his first name really well. And he was not American originally. 631-250-1023. Ask yes or no questions. Get a yes. You get to ask another question. And of course, ultimately, guess who this is first before everybody else, and you win the game and the tickets. Good luck. 631-250-1023. Your calls are next. And here's Alexa.
3: 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Happy Friday. Roads are looking good this morning. No major delays or incidents to report. The LIE is all clear. Looking good on Sunrise, and the Sac to Coast is all clear. 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
0: 102.3 WBAB, Roger and JP's Dead Guy in the Envelope. The game just started off. I know who the guy is today, so I'll give you the clues that'll help you to try to figure out who this guy is. And then you can ask some questions, yes or no questions. Get a yes, keep going, and solve it first before anybody else does, and you win the concert tickets. That's the object of the game. So we start the game with these clues. This guy, his name you know from the company he founded. His name is on the company. He was not American originally, but then he became an American. So it's a little hard from the name on the company to know where he was from originally. But you know his last name really well. You may or may not know his first name.
1: So if his last name was like Scalacci, I would immediately say, right. Okay, he's Italian.
0: Right.
1: But so you're telling me his last name doesn't give away
0: right,
1: his
0: ethnicity?
1: Right, but
0: if Scalacci made it, you know, school or something, you know what I mean? Like, then you wouldn't really know.
1: So they Americanized his name.
0: They Americanized his name. It's close, but it's harder to tell. Put it that way.
1: Okay.
0: All right. Hi, B.A.B., you're next.
24: Hey, good morning, Rod. Was this guy Asian originally?
0: He was not Asian originally. No, sorry. Hi, Roger, J.P.
24: Does this guy have anything to do with the automotive industry?
0: No, take everything transportation-wise out of the equation, all right? So nothing automotive, no planes, helicopters, all right? Scooters, nothing like that. 631-250-1023. Guy you know from the company you founded, his name's on the company. And you'll know his last name very well.
1: And he's not Asian, so it's not like Kikkoman or anything like that.
0: Right.
1: Brett, I was listening to a little bit of the old-timers game last week. And Hideki Matsui was taking a plate. I was waiting for Susan Wallman to go, and Hideki Matsui's at bat brought to you by Kiko Man.
25: Goodness gracious.
0: Memories.
1: Great. She didn't do it. I was like, come on, for old time's sake.
0: More of your questions and guesses coming up next for Dead Guy. 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
26: 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For the forecast, going to be partly cloudy today, reaching a high of 83. 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

0: 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Roger and JP. We're playing the game, Dead Guy in the Envelope. I'm your host for today, so I'll give you the clues. And then you can ask yes or no questions, solve who it is first, and you win the game and your choice of concert tickets. So this Dead Guy in the Envelope, you know him from a company he founded. That company is still around today. His name is on the company. He was not American originally. And as we discussed, his original name, though, was like Americanized. So it may not be totally obvious where he was from originally. It also may not be totally helpful. But he was not Asian, as someone asked, and he had nothing to do with cars or any mode of transportation. 631-250-1023, you're next. Go ahead.
1: Hi. Was he Italian?
0: No, he wasn't. Sorry.
1: All right. Thank you.
2: Was he Irish?
0: Nope. Hi, BB.
3: Yeah, hi. Good morning. Does his product start with the word chef?
0: No, sorry. All right. 631-250-1023. You can zero in on the product. You can, you know, it's his last name that you know, by the way. His first name you may or may not know.
2: Did he have anything to do with sports?
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0: Long Island's only classic rock, Roger and JP. Dead Guy in the Envelope is the game. The object of the game is to figure out who this dead celebrity is. Well, in this case, it's not like a Hollywood type. He's a business guy. You know his name from a company. So he's a name you would know well. So he's got fame, but it has to do with the fact that his name is on the company that he's known for. It's his last name you would know best. You may or may not know his first name. He was not American originally, but he... And his name that came from his original country, he Americanized when he got here. He was not Asian. He was not Italian. He was not Irish.
1: We would know what this guy looks like?
0: I don't think so. No. Just like you don't really... you could or could not know his first name. The last name is really the thing. That's the name on the company. It has nothing to do with transportation. Nothing to do with sports. And his products did not start with chef, as someone asked. 631-250-1023. Let's get some more questions, see if you can figure them out. Good morning, go ahead.
2: Was he from France?
0: No, sorry.
2: Okay.
0: Hi, Roger, JP, you're next.
3: Was he a cookie maker?
0: No, he wasn't, sorry. Hi, Roger, JP's dead guy.
4: Was he in the food industry?
0: No, he wasn't. Hi, BAB, dead guy in the envelope.
5: Hi, is he from Scotland?
0: Not from Scotland, sorry. Hi, B.A.B., dead guy.
4: Hey, did you get an answer yet?
0: Not yet.
4: Is it Hoover?
0: No, it is not Hoover. Hi, Roger, J.P.
6: Hey, does his business have anything to do with fuel, like oil?
0: No, nothing with fuel, sorry. Hi, Roger, J.P.'s dead guy, go ahead.
7: Hello, how are you? Was this guy German?
0: Yes.
7: Is it Henry Nestle?
0: No, sorry.
1: Okay. Was he in the toy business?
0: No, not toys.
1: Well, maybe it was the Smurf guy. Was it Peyo or something like that?
0: Oh, I don't even know who made the Smurfs. All right, so now you know this guy was German. So his name you know from the company he founded. His last name is what you know. The name is Americanized. So it doesn't totally sound German, but it does hint at it. 631-250-1023. Now see if you can figure out. Nothing to do with food or sports or transportation, oil. All those have been guessed already. Good luck. See if you can narrow it down. 631-250-1023. More of your questions and guesses coming up next. 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
8: 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Good morning. Happy Friday. The roads are looking good. Traffic is moving along really nicely over on the Sacticos. Things look good. Sunrise is moving along, and so is the Southern State. I'm Alexa, and that's your 102.3 WBAB, Brownsch, Deep and Patchogue, Long Island traffic.
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0: 102.3 WBAB, Roger and JP's Dead Guy in the Envelope. You're trying to figure out who this guy is. You're starting to narrow it down. You've got a guy you know from a company that he founded. His last name is on the company. He was not American originally. They Americanized the last name. He was German. It had nothing to do with food, sports, or transportation, or oil. But he is a German guy. 631-250-1023. Well, he was, anyway. Good morning, B.A.B. You're next.
3: Did he have a beer company?
0: Yes, he did.
3: Was he part of Anheuser-Busch?
0: No, sorry. Hello, B.A.B.
13: Hey, good morning, guys. I'm going to take a stab in the dark. Heineken?
0: No, sorry.
13: I'm going to go have a beer now.
0: Good for you. All right, 631-250-1023. All right, so now you know. German guy, beer, last name only.
1: Does he have the same last name as a U.S. president?
0: No.
1: Spelled differently?
0: No, he does not. All right, 631-250-1023. Good luck. It's 102.3 WBAB, Long Island's only classic rock. 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
1: 102.3 WBAB, Roger and JP's Dead Guy in the Envelope is the game. You got some good clues. Let's see if you can put it all together. We've had some guesses that are close, but aren't correct yet. The Dead Guy in the Envelope, I know who he is. His last name is on the company that he formed. He founded it. It is not an American last name, even though he became an American. He came from somewhere else, which was Germany originally, and they Americanized the name. He owned and founded a beer company, but it is not Heineken. 631-250-1023. German and beer. Shocking. Let's see if you figure out who this guy is. Good morning. Go ahead.
2: All right. It's got to be one of two guys. Is it Adolphus Busch?
1: No, it is not. Sorry.
3: But let's ask you a question. Who's the other beer maker named after a Nazi?
1: Hello, BAB.
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1: No, it's not. 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
3: 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Hold on, okay?
5: Okay.
1: Hang on, buddy. And there you go. There's the Dead Guy in the Envelope. Died in 1929. He threw himself out a sixth floor of a hotel window. They ruled it, they think, a suicide. That's what they put. It appears to be suicide. They didn't, like, nail it down. I don't know.
3: What did he get caught
1: doing? So, I don't know. Maybe they think there's a chance he got pushed. I have no idea. But that was a long time ago, 1929. He was 82. And the company, absolutely, still survives to this day, of course. And Adolf Coors, the Dead Guy in the Envelope. Thanks for playing along.
3: You think anybody's been named Adolf?
1: No.
3: Since Hitler?
1: I mean, some people do, right?
3: Right.
1: And it makes the news. So probably not that many. Although, I don't know about in Germany. I have no idea.
3: All these many years
1: later on?
3: They're
1: pretty strict about that over there.
3: Sure.
1: Dead Guy brought to you by PJ Fitzpatrick. 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Right now, let's take a look at how all the cars are doing on this island. 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
6: 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So now you're starting to see some traffic build on the southern state westbound from New Highway to Route 110. The northern state is still moving along nicely, and so is the Sagtu Coast. 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
6: A Brooklyn woman is facing charges after police say she stole nearly $12,000 from her former employer at Ralph's Famous Italian Ices in Melville. Investigators say the woman, Leanna Luke, allegedly forged and deposited 15 checks into her personal bank account, totaling more than $11,800. Luke was arrested yesterday and charged with identity theft, grand larceny, and criminal possession of a forged instrument. In sports, the Yankees lost to Seattle 1-0 and opened a 3-game series against Toronto tonight. And the Mets begin a 3-game home series against Washington tonight at 7:10. For the forecast, looking like partly cloudy today with a high of 83. 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

0: 102.3 WBAB, Long Island's only classic rock, Roger and JP. Coming up next, there's a trend going on in the U.S. with food, and it's not a good trend, and I partially blame Brett and his partner Joe, the Sandwich Bros.
1: Excuse me?
0: Because you are food fluencers, and you guys are part of the problem. I'll tell you about what's going on and what people are doing to screwing things up.
1: I dare you. Stop right there. You say food fluencers?
0: Food fluencers. That's what I said, JP.
1: Remember that list of words you hate you did earlier this morning?
0: Add it on.
1: That would be one of them.
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0: Portland's only classic rock, Roger and JP. So there is a trend going on that is only going to grow bigger and bigger as time goes on. And that trend is with food, where Americans are changing the way they cook. They're getting their recipes and the way they cook from foodfluencers instead of from mom and grandma. Instead of them being handed down, you know, those treasures, they're going with foodfluencers, which why I'm partly blaming Brett and Joe for sandwich rolls. You know, what they're doing is they're exposing people to different foods or different ways to cook foods or new ideas. And people are doing that at home now instead of following some of the traditional
1: stuff. Right, but I think you'll get both. And I'll tell you,
0: I hope you get both.
1: Because what I think will happen is you'll find something on TikTok, on Instagram or whatever the hell is, and you'll see a recipe that you like. You'll try it at home, and then you'll hold on to it. And then the kids ask you, "Hey, Ma, how do I make this?" And you just write it down, or you know, whatever. I know.
0: Well, we still have that, but they say the trend is people aren't getting the stained recipe card. They're going to social media to get how to do something.
1: I just sent. Yeah, I mean,
0: you know,
1: but it's
0: searching how to do something instead of getting the old index card
1: right.
0: from grandma.
1: I mean, I guess. I mean, because who handwrites anything anymore? You know what I'm saying? It's
0: that's like, why you keep the old stuff. I mean, I have my mom's recipes for, you know, cream cheese brownies and all these different
1: things. But
0: she made a great cream cheese brownie. Let me tell you, they're amazing.
1: Rod, stop me in my tracks, because for years I've heard about, yeah, my mom really wasn't the cook.
0: Someone sent us an edible arrangement, and in there comes like two little cheesecakes and two little like brownie type things like the cream cheese brownies. I tried it and like, it's good. Not mom's.
1: I tell you this, in my house, between not so much my son, but between my mother, my wife, my daughter, and me, at least once a day, we're sending each other a recipe of something we saw that we want to try. I literally, 5 minutes ago, just sent something to Isabella and Nicole, a recipe for a green olive hummus that looked amazing.
0: Nice.
1: Don't you laugh?
2: If you give me a list of 100 things, that would be probably 100 on the last thing.
1: I love a good. I'm not saying it.
0: But then someone just sent you for a recipe for green olive hummus. Right. Oh yeah, my mom has that.
2: That come out of your mouth.
1: I love a good hummus.
2: Green olive hummus.
1: I love green olives and I love a good hummus. To me, it's two great tastes that taste great together.
2: I agree with you. I'm just talking about the actual thing itself.
0: Yeah, of course.
2: As far as a food fluence, like Joe and I with Super Sandwich Bros on Instagram, TikTok, and so on, follow along. Following on our journey, JP, how's that make you feel too?
1: No, I hope the vehicle you're using for your journey now gets 4 full times.
2: Oh my God, you son of a gun! But there are a lot of, like we're talking about passing down of recipes. There are a lot of people outside of like us going to places. Once in a while, we'll cook something, but in general, I see a lot of people who are passing down their recipes, or you have these older grandmas on social media.
0: That's good. Yeah.
2: Passing down the
0: like
2: information.
0: Old traditional recipes.
2: So there's a good mix of all that kind of stuff.
1: I watch this woman, she's got Nona's Kitchen, and she's cooking stuff all the time.
2: Yep.
1: I watch these old Italians all day. All day. Joey Cola sent me this one guy, and he's just like this little grandpa dude, and you can't help but just want to go pinch his cheeks.
0: Really?
2: Is it the spicy Nona?
1: Spicy Nona is a good one, and then this guy, I got to find it. Joey sent to me too, and you just want to pinch his cheeks and eat his food.
0: Yeah. Last night we had a couple of steaks actually that I cooked on the grill, and I resisted. I just did salt and pepper, you know, basic seasoning, olive oil and salt and pepper. Exactly, that's all it needed. But I am proud of myself because I resisted bending my arm and flicking the salt onto it like that OG guy, the Salt Bay guy. Yeah, I did not do that.
1: Good.
0: So otherwise he would have foodfluenced me to how I put my salt on my on my steak.
1: No.
0: Not doing the Salt Bay thing. Sorry. By the way, they were amazing. Oh my God, they were so good.
1: Nicole has been getting steaks from Costco. These thin ribeye steaks from Costco.
0: Yeah.
1: And they've been excellent. I don't know what it is about them, but they've been excellent. Same thing. Salt. That's it.
0: Yes.
1: Right? She goes to butcher yesterday and explains to the guy what she's been getting from Costco. And he's like, no, I can totally do that for you. And she's like, all right, great. He makes the four thin ribeye steaks.
0: Yeah.
1: $120-some-odd, $130.
3: Stop it right now.
1: No, $121.
0: You sure you weren't in the restaurant?
1: Four little ribeye steaks. Right.
0: Wow.
1: That's what I said we sit down at the table.
0: You still have to cook it yourself.
1: I'm like, are you kidding me? She got four thin ribeyes.
0: Yeah.
1: Thin. Mm. And a pound of chicken salad. $140.
0: Good God.
1: I go, Nick, you didn't think to say, what, is it dipped in gold? And maybe like, you know what, forget it? She's like, John, he already made them yeah. thin and everything else. What was I going to do, send them back? I'm like, for $120 a pop?
0: Yeah, just give me two.
1: I get tomahawks for not much more than that.
0: Right. $40, and it's thin. It's not even, it's not the inch thick. You probably cut them in half. It's
1: right.
0: Like that, right?
1: Yeah.
0: Oh.
1: It was delicious.
0: Right. Don't do that again. That's don't my
1: tell,
0: advice.
1: Don't tell me.
2: Or ask, how much would it be for?
0: Yeah.
1: There you go, Brett. You get me.
2: This is what I get at Costco. How much do you charge
1: right.
2: for the same thing?
1: She's like, once you have this, the butcher said, once you have this, you'll never go to Costco again. I'm like, get your ass back to Costco.
0: Give me my $9 steak.
1: Right.
0: Let's go. And some underwear and a barbecue grill.
1: That's correct. Handy.
0: Just get that at Costco.
1: And a cooler.
0: Right. All right. It's a little before 8. Let's see how the traffic's doing so far. Here's Alexa.
4: You're 102.3 WBAB Brown's Jeep and Pet Shop Long Island traffic. So you are seeing some slowdown over on the southern state. Northbound approaching the sag right at Pine Air Drive. And you're also seeing some heavy delays westbound from Straight Path all the way to Route 110. But Sunrise is still moving along well. And so is the Seaford Oyster Bay. I'm Alexa, and that's your 102.3 WBAB Brown's Jeep and Pet Shop Long Island traffic.
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1: Coming up next, a woman. I'll just say this. More proof we're getting robbed. Leave it at
0: Do
1: that.
0: Do we need more?
1: Right. Well, just in case you wonder if we, hey, maybe things are getting even. Nope.
0: All right, we'll hear about it next. 102.3 WBAB, Long Island's only classic rock, Roger.

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1: So I come across this little video. A woman found a 35-year-old Mars bar.
0: Oh.
1: Little candy chocolate bar, the Mars bar. And she immediately decided, check this thing out. And then she goes to the store and buys a Mars bar and puts today's Mars bar next to 35-year-old Mars bar.
0: Ah, okay.
1: Today's Mars bar is barely more than half the size.
0: Of course it is.
1: And I'm just like, it's not even, we all know every, what do they call it? Shrinkflation, is that what they call it? It's got a little catchy name.
0: Absolutely.
1: But when you look at these two next to each other, you're like, Jesus Christ, it's not even close.
0: Mm.
1: Like, they're not even trying to make it look like everything is still cool. Not even close.
2: It just happened to me the other day. I had, on Amazon, I order like a giant bag of almonds that I'll snack on. And the one I had on automatic delivery was, I think, 48 ounces.
1: Okay.
2: And when I got my, I get it like once every 6 months or something like that. And the most recent one was like 28 or 32 ounces and same price.
1: From the same place?
2: Like, yeah, like this is that size now.
1: This is what it is
2: for
1: now.
2: For that price.
0: Dude, sorry, it's what it is.
2: And there was no warning, no.
0: So, no.
2: By the way, this is reduced
0: now. They're trying to sneak it by. There's no question about that.
1: I just noticed this the other day. So you've seen me. I have a Gatorade bottle here all the time that I just keep filling up with water, right? I was like, as much microplastics as I could possibly take.
0: Sure,
1: and let me do it.
0: Get them all.
1: But I just assumed that was a 32-ounce Gatorade because it was always the 32-ounce Gatorade. Mm-hmm. Nope, 28 and a half. 28 and a half. Everything.
0: That's how it's going.
1: I just want
0: absolutely
1: it. And it's never going to happen because we're asking for, you know, corporations to be like, you know what? Let's slam the brakes on robbing people for a little while and let's actually kind of give them their money's worth. Our vending machine here in the lobby.
0: Yep.
1: If anybody comes here to pick up a prize or anything, don't ever buy anything from that vending machine in our lobby. They are criminals. The little tiny bag of Doritos, of which you might get, what, 8, 10 Doritos?
0: Chips, yeah.
1: $2. $2. That used to be 50 cents. And it's not even worth 50 cents.
0: Right. Yeah, that's true.
1: It's not. There's hardly anything in there, bro.
0: Might as well get the big bag for $7.99.
1: Then there's that.
0: Holy crap.
1: Just give me a happy medium.
0: We haven't bought one of those in a while. I saw, it was a big, was it Doritos? I couldn't believe the price. I'm like, what happened to the,
1: right?
0: $7?
1: I went.
0: For chips?
1: I made my marginally, regionally famous linguine with clams the other day, right?
0: Ah, yes.
1: And I stopped in. I had to get linguine, and Nicole likes the Chico linguine. That's the brand she likes. Okay.
0: It's just got, if you're getting boxed pasta, that's what
1: you
0: get.
1: Yeah, which we don't usually get, but that's what we were going for, and it's got like less Fugazi ingredients in it or something like that. A box of pasta, box of linguine, $3.49. You know how much that should be?
0: $1.50,
1: $1.60, $3.49. I came home. I go, Nick, what we got? Again, gold dip pasta?
0: She's like, how much was it? With your $120 steaks, you probably shouldn't eat for the next week.
1: Dude, I'm telling you. This is why I don't want to leave the house.
0: Yeah, it's pretty messed up.
1: Nicole was out with Isabella yesterday. I just happened to look at the credit card balance today, and I'm like, pending. I'm like, stay home.
0: Why?
1: Stay home. Stay home or get back to work.
0: Right.
1: This whole summer off thing.
0: That's quite a swing.
1: Stay home, man.
0: Teacher not making money in the summer, but spending a lot on the other side. That's a nothing coming in and
1: like
0: way more
1: like
0: going out.
1: Like a drunken sailor. There's $109 to H Mart. You know what H Mart is?
0: No.
1: H Mart is some Korean market in Hicksville on 106 or 107, whatever the hell it is over there, or Jericho, something like that. The hell do we need at a Korean market? She's like, we got these little lychee nuts. I'm like, oh, we needed $110 worth of lychee nuts. She's like, no, we got this, and this. I go, yeah, but what did we
0: need? Isn't everything cheaper there?
1: But what do we, apparently no. What did we need from the, and I'm keyword need, what do we need from the Korean market?
0: No.
1: Why are you being such a dick?
0: All the way over there, by the way. It's quite a drive from Oakdale.
1: Right.
0: That's a long way.
1: Why are you being such a dick? You drove all the way to Jericho for lychee nuts? And $110 later, you're home.
0: I'll tell you, we've been doing a thing called Wait How Much for a bunch of years now. It's just, it's regular life now.
1: Listen,
0: it's just how it is.
1: I get it.
0: Everything.
1: I get it. Yep. But the question I keep asking is, okay, what do we need?
0: Yeah.
1: What do we need? Yeah. Because you go and you look at the charges on the credit card, and I have like a few, right? But she's got a lot. And I'm saying, you know, anytime she leaves the house with my daughter, I'm dead.
0: Yeah, that's a tough one.
1: Dead.
0: Yeah.
1: I saw Target on there. I'm like, I'm not even going to dive in. Because I know whatever they got in Target, they're like, well, we need. No, you didn't.
0: Not really.
1: No. No, you don't.
0: It's 8:07. Let's see how the traffic's doing. Here's Alexa.
3: 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You're seeing heavy delays over on Nichols Road, northbound from the LIE to Route 25. And taking a look at the southern state, slow northbound approaching the SAG right at Pine Air Drive. And heavy delays westbound from Little East Neck Road all the way to Route 110. I'm Alexa, and that's your 102.3 WBAB, Brown, Steve and Patchogue, Long Island traffic.
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19: 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And the Mets begin a 3-game home series against Washington tonight at 7:10. For the forecast, it's going to be partly cloudy today, reaching a high of 83. 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

0: 102.3 WBAB, Long Island's only classic rock. Roger and JP coming up next. No matter what app you're using, they are getting information from you, right? This app, I would think, is the one of the more fun ones and makes you happy to use. The amount of information they are collecting on you, and I mean you, if you're using a food app, I'll tell you next which one and what information they have on you and how much. It is scary how much they know about you. I'll tell you next. It's crazy. Cool. This guy got his whole report on himself, 515 pages. I'll tell you next. Is that nuts? 102.3 WBAB.
1: Does the government have a food delivery service?
0: One guy. Long Island's only classic rock. Roger, JP.

0: 102.3 WBAB, Long Island's only classic rock, Roger and JP. So there's this guy, Reese, who's a reporter for Wired magazine. He found out that, you know, I guess he was looking to find out what information companies take from the apps. So he has the McDonald's app, and he goes to McDonald's somewhat regularly. He's like, all right, I'm in the loyalty program. Let's see what I can get from, you can always ask for your information, I guess. So he got a 515-page dossier on himself. It's all about, and he goes an average of twice in 6 weeks.
1: Okay.
0: It's not like he's there every day.
1: Right.
0: Right?
1: So every month and a half he goes to McDonald's.
0: So he called it the Minority Report style trove of predictions about my future behavior was that he would go 2.16 times over the next 6 weeks. He would spend an average of $13.49. And that the dossier ranked large Diet Coke as his most relevant product, followed by spicy snack wrap, and third, the Grinch McShaker Fry Large.
1: Right. Okay. That's the, that. Now like, that
0: my, they're tracking.
1: So here's my thing. Okay. But yep. That stuff, that's information I would expect them to have through their app.
0: Right.
1: That's also, not 550 pages or five, right. Whatever.
0: They also slotted his eating habits into oddly specific behavior categories like, quote, food-led afternoon snack or on-the-go lunch in a rush. So they have like different categories on how you, I don't know how they know that he had an on-the-go lunch in a rush. I mean, right, I guess you order it to go, but right, is but that a fancy way of saying that?
1: But none of this is bothering me. And the reason none of this is bothering me because it has everything to do with my habits with their products.
0: Right.
1: It's when you start getting outside of my relationship with McDonald's that I would start having issues.
0: Oh, yeah. Well, yeah. This
1: is that what they're, are they no, doing that, is, or is everything related to my relationship with McDonald's?
0: The algorithm is all about what he did with McDonald's.
1: Could,
0: so they know he's not going to quit. He's not going to leave them. A customer attrition likelihood, zero. And they keep track of course, all the swipes when he played the Monopoly game. They know every time he scanned a code, where, what prize he received. Of course they do, right? It's digital. So they say, listen, we take this stuff seriously. We, you know, McDonald's says, and we safeguard the information. But of course, we're going to, you know, we use information from past purchases so we can give you a more engaging personal customer experience for the future.
1: I thought you were going to tell
0: the
1: me.
0: The fact it's 515 pages, I wonder what else is in there that he didn't even get, that he didn't even share.
1: I thought you were going to tell me they have information outside of the relationship with McDonald's. Like, you know, where he does most of his driving, where he spends the most amount of time. That's not, now if they start having that information, you got problems. I don't download any of these apps. I don't have any restaurant apps, none of it. Because for what? You know what I'm saying? Like I go to pick up my order. If I go get every once in a blue moon, I'll go get egg McMuffin, right?
0: Yeah.
1: And you know if I'm hungry in the morning, and I'll go in there. But are you using your app? No. All right. What do you want? The hell do I need the app for?
2: Right. Well, if you go to a place enough,
1: you hate the apps too.
2: No, I do. It's for stuff that you don't normally go to. The only food app I have outside of like a DoorDash is Dunkin'. I'll go to Dunkin' 5 days a week. I'll pre-order ahead. You get discounts. You get free coffee. You earn extra points to get free items and free coffee. So if you use something enough,
1: right,
2: then go for it.
1: But they can
2: if they want, if you use something once a month and you need to download an app to get a giveaway or a discount, forget that.
1: I'm not doing that either. But again, I don't care if like, so I have the Starbucks app. I don't care if you track my Starbucks usage. I could give a rat's ass.
0: Right.
1: That doesn't bother me at all.
0: It does say here, though, in the privacy policy for McDonald's, they can monitor a customer's precise location, their browsing history, their app interactions, and their social media activity. So I guess they could do that when you're in the store.
1: Now, I know you can turn off the GPS thing on the app. That's fine. But yesterday I was going to Starbucks. Usually if I'm going to the gym and I'm already out, I'll stop. I'll get a double espresso instead of having like a pre-workout kind of thing. Mm-hmm. And I'll just whack back. As soon as I got near the espresso, boop, the app was right there. The Starbucks app.
0: Of course.
1: That doesn't bother me though.
0: Mm-hmm.
1: Because that's just convenient. Now I don't have to go searching for it on my phone. It's right there. As long as the information you're taking from me is involved with your product, your business, I don't care. But when you start telling me that I spent, you know, 3 hours at a mall or I, you know, where I work, you know, where I spend the most amount of time of my day, how much time I'm sleeping, then we got problems.
0: Apple can tell you that.
1: Probably.
2: You're kidding. Also on the Dunkin' note, like, so I go so often, I go like 5 days a week, that I'll pull up to the, and I order ahead, and I pull up to the drive-thru, and they have the security camera on the area that I pull up. They go, okay, Brett, pull up.
1: Right.
2: Swear to God.
1: But you're also going.
2: I don't say a word.
1: But you're also going at a time where there's not a ton of traffic.
2: It depends. Some days I'm waiting with five cars in front of me. Some days I'm not. But right. either way,
0: they know.
2: They're looking up at the camera
1: right.
2: and they recognize my car, me through the window. I don't even have to say what I mean. I'm picking
0: That's
2: up
0: funny.
2: An app order.
1: Yeah.
0: Okay, Brett, pull up.
2: Okay, Brett, pull up.
0: I like it. Coming up next, the Roger and JP Top 10 List brought to you by College Hunks Hauling Junk, College Hunks Moving. We'll give you the topic. You try to guess everything or everybody on the list and try to win the bounty prize. It's somewhere in the 10. Right now, Alexa has traffic.
3: Your 102.3 WBAB branch, Jeep and Patchogue, Long Island traffic. You are seeing some heavy delays over on the Northern State eastbound from Route 106 to Minetto Hill Road. And still some heavy delays over on the Southern State westbound from New Highway to Route 110. 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I'm Alexa, and that's 102.3 WBAB Brown Jeep and Patchogue Long Island traffic.
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1: I have the top 10 cult-like companies.
0: Huh.
1: So, you know, Brett always says to Roger and I, because of a certain device that we use, that we're in the cult. So, cult-like companies.
0: Well, I'll say it because I'm in the cult. Apple.
1: Apple is number one on the cult-like companies. Brett.
2: What about, let's see, like a clothing brand, like Nike or something like that?
1: No Nike. No Nike.
0: Yeah, people are crazy with their clothes. That's true.
1: Yeah, but it's there is one clothing company on here, but it's not Nike or any of the Nike or Adidas or anything like that. 631-250-1023. 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Top 10 cult-like companies. 631-250-1023.
0: All right, good luck, you guys. 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

0: 102.3 WBAB, Long Island's only classic rock, Roger and JP. Top 10, let's just start it off if you want to take a guess at the Roger and JP top 10. JP's got the topic.
1: Top 10 cult-like companies. Apple at number 1, 631-250-1023. Bounty is at number 8. I believe I can help you with that and say it's a lifestyle brand.
0: Mm.
1: And these are all across the board. There's clothes stuff, there's lifestyle stuff, there's stores, just you name it, it's all covered here.
0: All right. Good morning, BAB. What's your guess for the cult companies? Go ahead.
2: How about Jeep?
1: Jeep is number 9.
0: That's a good one.
1: All you duck,
0: they all wave to each other.
1: Duck having, waving at each other.
0: I mean,
1: people.
0: I love Jeeps and all, but it's hilarious.
1: Yeah.
0: Hi, BAB, Roger JP's top 10.
2: Hey, how about Starbucks?
0: Oh, yeah.
1: Not in the top 10.
0: Oh, yeah. People going there every day, right?
1: Yeah, I guess.
0: Kind of like Brett and Duncan. Is Duncan on there?
1: Duncan's not here either.
0: Oh, okay. Hi, BAB.
3: Good morning, CrossFit.
1: Not in the top 10.
0: Sorry. Hi, Roger JP.
4: Good morning, my favorite, the Disney cult.
1: Number 3. The whole reason we're doing the stories because this morning we did a story about Disney building a 4,000 home community for Disney people, 55 and over, complete with Peter Pan and other characters.
0: For adults.
1: Awesome. For adults.
0: Awesome.
1: It's not awesome.
4: I'm in.
1: No, you should be investigated is what should happen.
0: Have a good weekend. Thanks. All right, we're off to a good start with the list. 631-250-1023. More of your guesses coming up next. 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
5: Here, 102.3 WBAB, Brown, Jeep and Patchogue, Long Island traffic. It's looking heavy over on the Northern State eastbound from Route 106 all the way to Minetto Hill Road. Taking a look back at the Southern State, looking slow eastbound all the way from the Meadowbrook to the Wantagh. So lots of backup over there, but Sunrise is looking pretty good. It's moving along pretty nice, and so is the Sacticos. I'm Alexa, and that's your 102.3 WBAB Brown Jeep and Patchogue Long Island traffic.
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0: 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Here's the topic. You're trying to guess what's on this list.
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1: Number 6.
0: Oh, good one, yeah. All right, 631-250-1023. 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
5: A Brooklyn woman is facing charges after police say she stole nearly $12,000 from her former employer at Ralph's Famous Italian Ices in Melville. Investigators say the woman, Leanna Luke, allegedly forged and deposited 15 checks into her personal bank account, totaling more than $11,800. Luke was arrested yesterday and charged with identity theft, grand larceny, and criminal possession of a forged instrument. In sports, the Yankees lost to Seattle 1-0 and opened a 3-game series against Toronto tonight. And the Mets begin a 3-game home series against Washington tonight at 7:10. For the forecast, looking like partly cloudy today with a high of 83. I'm Alexa, and that's the stuff you need to know. 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

0: Long Island's only classic rock, Roger and JP. The Roger JP top 10 list is in progress. JP's got the topic.
1: Top 10 cult-like companies. 631-250-1023. Bounty's still sitting there at number 8.
0: All right. Hi, B.A.B., what's your guess?
2: How about Tesla?
1: Tesla's number 2.
0: Hi, Roger, JP, you're next.
3: Morning, fellas. How about Lululemon?
1: Number 7. The ladies with their workout gear, they are brand loyal.
0: All right, final guess is next. 631-250-1023. Let's see if you can knock out the rest of the list and get the bounty prize that's in there somewhere. We got Ringo Starr tickets with his all-star band for Forest Hills if you can hit the bounty. It's 102.3 WBAB, Long Island's only classic rock. 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

0: 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Top 10 list. 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
1: Yep, top 10 cult-like companies. 631-250-1023. Bounty's still alive at number 8. You guys, I think you got like 5, 4, all right. 6.
0: Hi, BAB, what do you got?
1: 7.
2: How about Walmart?
1: Walmart, no.
0: Target?
1: No.
0: Oh, that's a cult.
1: There's a couple of stores on here.
0: Hi, BAB, what's your guess for the top 10?
3: Trader Joe's.
1: Trader Joe's is number 5.
0: Oh, good one. Hi, BAB, you got a guess for the top 10. Go ahead.
4: How about Louis Vuitton?
1: Not in the top 10.
0: Hi, BAB, top 10. You got a guess? Go ahead.
5: How about IKEA?
1: No IKEA.
0: All right. Roger, JP's top 10 list.
6: What's up, man? Listen, I'm going on an arm here. What about Supreme? Supreme Lifestyle.
0: Oh, yeah. Supreme's huge.
1: I don't even know what that is.
0: It's a clothing, and it's like Supreme, the brand is on it. Everything all of a sudden.
1: Yeah, I haven't seen it. No, it's not.
0: Now that you heard it, now you'll start seeing it.
1: Okay.
0: Hi, Roger, JP. Final guess. What do you got?
7: Wanting McDonald's?
1: No McDonald's.
0: Oh, didn't make it. Sorry.
1: All right, you got 7 out of the 10. Top 10 cult-like companies. At number 10, Stanley. Those goddamn cups.
0: Oh, yeah, of course.
1: Number 9 was Jeep.
0: Yep.
1: Everybody waving at each other. Number 8, the Bounty, nobody got. Yeti.
0: Oh, yeah.
1: Yeti.
0: I can see that.
1: I'm in it. My wife will tell you. Number 7, Lululemon. Number 6, Harley Davidson. Number 5, Trader Joe's. Number 4, nobody got. Costco.
0: Oh, absolutely.
1: And Brett, I have an analogy on this one. I feel like Costco users and iPhone users are the same people, and BJ's users and Samsung users are the same people.
8: If you say so.
1: Number four was Costco. Number 3, Disney. Number 2, Tesla. And number 1 on the list of the top 10 cult-like companies, Apple.
0: There you go. There's the top 10 for today. Thank you for playing along with it. 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College Hunks Moving. Do another one Monday morning at 8:30 at normal time, of course. Coming up next, 10 songs in a row, commercial free, as the Roger and JP show continues until 10 a.m. Alexa's got the traffic.
9: Your 102.3 WBAB Brown, Jeep and Patchogue, Long Island traffic. You're still looking slow over on the northern state eastbound from Route 106 to Minetto Hill Road. And taking a look at the southern state, lots of delays eastbound from the Meadowbrook to the Wantagh. Sunrise is moving along nicely, and so is the Sacked Coast. I'm Alexa, and that's your 102.3 WBAB Brown, Jeep and Patchogue, Long Island traffic.
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0: 102.3 WBAB, Long Island's only classic rock, Roger and JP. Coming up next, I had never known this. Did you know Axl Rose is suffering from a challenging medical condition? Even though he just played that show the other night, he had it during the show. I know the first thing I thought was explosive diarrhea, but that is not what the medical condition is.
1: My guess is he wouldn't have done the show with diarrhea.
0: I know, but it's the first thing my brain thought. So what is his medical condition? So I'll tell you about it next.
1: Your brain is dumb.
0: That's what I'm saying. 102.3 WBAB, Long Island's only classic rock, Roger and JP.

0: 102.3 WBAB, Long Island's only classic rock, Roger and JP. So Guns N' Roses just played MetLife on Wednesday night, and Axl Rose did a whole discussion with the audience about what he's been going through, this medical condition that he called very challenging, and he's had just gotten treated for it, but he'd been dealing with and still deals with TMJ.
1: Oh.
0: Where as he sings,
1: it's jaw locks.
0: He said, it sounds like Bugs Bunny is eating in my ear, eating a carrot and celery, and it's popping around. Can you imagine that while he's trying to sing this stuff?
1: But his jaw's not locking, because that's got to be pain. TMJ, for anybody, Nicole, that's what Nicole thought she had.
0: Yeah.
1: And
0: my sister had it.
1: And she may have, and it was painful.
0: Yeah. Like, my sister had to have a piece of her jaw taken out.
1: I'm sorry?
0: She had to have a piece of her jaw taken out. She had it so bad here, it was about, I don't know, 15, 20 years ago.
1: Oh, snap.
0: And because her jaw did lock. And it was, I guess it was a little off in its alignment or whatever.
1: Oh my God.
0: I didn't get into all the science of it, but I know she had a piece of something removed in there. So Axl says that I had to, just talking to the audience on Wednesday, I had to do a tube. I had that done a couple of days ago. So now this side of my mouth, pointing to his left side, is still numb. That's interesting. He goes, it's challenging. So he's got a half side of his mouth numb while he's singing.
1: Meanwhile, these people
0: welcome to the jungle.
1: Meanwhile, these people spend $300-$400 on tickets.
0: Right.
1: They don't care.
0: Uh-huh.
1: You know what I'm saying?
0: I don't want to hear that you're imperfect at the moment.
1: 1,000%. Like, listen, bro, I'm sorry about your luck, but, you know, these seats were expensive, and getting out of here sucks, so let's go.
0: He says, you're singing and you hear sounds, and you're like, none of the doctors, none of the dentists, there's really no way to describe what you do as far as being a singer. And with TMJ, they tell you, try not to chew. Okay, so I won't eat. But he says, secondly, you really can't describe, like, you stretch your face in so many ways trying to sing like I do, said Axl.
1: Right.
0: He goes, they don't really get it how it works. So you hear all these sounds while you're singing, and you hear sounds that, like, I probably shouldn't be doing this. I feel like my face is going to fall off. Yup. While he's singing, he's hearing this stuff in his ear and in his head. That those types of sounds.
1: Yeah.
0: That's crazy distracting. I don't know how he did it.
1: You just sucked
0: it up for the money.
1: Be a pro and you just kind of keep going forward as best you can, man.
0: As long as
1: he sounded good, if it's affecting the way you're singing, the way you sound, and people are paying good money, well, then cancel the shows.
0: I didn't see anything saying he sounded horrible or anything, and they said that despite the numbness in the left side of his face and the sounds he hears in his ear, he soared through the hits on Wednesday night, despite all of it.
1: I haven't heard a peep about that show. I know a lot of people that went.
0: Yeah.

0: from her. I figured she would have come back. Like, oh, she was off yesterday, right? So she'll probably come in today. Mm-hmm. All sorts of happy.
1: Just exhausted trying to recover and get back to regular life now.
0: Yeah, she saw her hero.
1: So that's what Axl is dealing with. I never would have guessed that, especially as a singer, that imagine if his jaw locked. You know, oh, man, it's just got to stop at that point. That's all you can do.
0: Yeah.
1: Until somehow, I don't know how they get it to loosen. I don't know.
0: Well, the good news is,
1: it all makes me cringe.
0: It wouldn't be the first time. It took 13 years to put an album out, so. I was reading a couple of days ago that there's like, you know, the recording is in the works, and there's an album that's, there's tons of writing being done, and albums recorded, and blah, blah, blah. Yeah, okay, we'll see.
1: Them in Boston. It takes a while.
0: Yeah, we'll see when that one comes out.
1: All right, you guys, by the way, you can see the video of Axl talking about his TMJ on stage and all. It's all posted. Brett, is on the WBAB Facebook page. Does that make sense?
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0: Because, you know, who doesn't want to spend hundreds of dollars to hear that rock stars complain?
1: We will see you on Monday. Have a great weekend. We're broadcasting live from the College Hunks Hauling Junk and College Hunks Moving Studio. Bye.
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Good Friday morning to you, Dominique. While you work, we'll get you through the day today so you can get that weekend started, which we're going to do early today on BAB at noon. We're going to kick off a classic rock block weekend. 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

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Hey, you going to be around the Wantagh area on Sunday? 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
25: 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Pretty much sunny for today, high 85, clear tonight down to 66, but it'll be humid, so don't shut off that air conditioner just yet tonight. The weekend looks pretty good. Sunny tomorrow, high 81, cloudy Sunday, some sprinkles in the late afternoon, high 79 in Lindenhurst and Belmore. And that's your WBAB Long Island Weather from our Islandwide Weather desk.

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0: 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It's Dominique. 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
19: WBAB Long Island Weather brought to you by Islandwide Weather on Facebook and Instagram and islandwideweather.com. Pretty much sunny for today. High 85, clear tonight down to 66, but it'll be humid, so don't shut off that air conditioner just yet tonight. The weekend looks pretty good. Sunny tomorrow, high 81. Cloudy Sunday, some sprinkles in the late afternoon. High 79 in Lindenhurst and Belmore. And that's your WBAB Long Island Weather from our Islandwide Weather.

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0: 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Have you pre-registered yet for Roger and JP's 5-Foot Fun Run presented by PJ Fitzpatrick? Well, it's back. Coming up on that time of the year, everyone gets together, get in some quick cardio, like super quick cardio, and party. September 26th, Blue Point Brewery in Patchogue. $35 registration fee, which is actually for the John Thiessen Children's Foundation. That gets you into the post-race party with live music from Decadia and a limited edition Roger and JP 5-Foot Fun Run racing bib number and t-shirt while supplies last. And the first round's on us. 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Why not? It's Friday. It's the summertime. We usually do the Appetite for the 80s lunch at noon, sponsored by Cow Palace Butcher Shop. But today, we'll start the weekend early with a classic rock block weekend. And what better way to fire up the weekend than with a block of Pearl Jam? Coming up next on BAB.
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22: 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Pretty much sunny for today. High 85, clear tonight down to 66, but it'll be humid, so don't shut off that air conditioner just yet tonight. The weekend looks pretty good. Sunny tomorrow, high 81. Cloudy Sunday, some sprinkles in the late afternoon. High 79 in Lindenhurst and Belmore. And that's your WBAB Long Island Weather from our Island Wide Weather Desk.

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0: The Who on a classic rock block weekend on 102.3 WBAB for Don, working at the Wine and Liquor Depot in Islip on the open mic on the WBAB app. Dominique with birthday wishes for Beryl. She's down south in Tennessee celebrating her birthday today. Happy and healthy birthday for you, Beryl. Cheers on your special day today, which you share with Jeannie all the way across the country in Merced, California. Clink, clink, birthday cheers, Jeannie. Both of you ladies, enjoy your birthday today. And it's the weekend too, so you both can extend the birthday party an extra 2 days. A double round of clink clinks, like a block of them, because it's a classic rock block weekend on BAB with blocks from Black Sabbath and Queen next.
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It's Dominique. This coming Wednesday, it's Food Truck Wednesday. 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
23: WBAB Long Island weather brought to you by Island Wide Weather on Facebook and Instagram and islandwideweather.com. Pretty much sunny for today. High 85, clear tonight down to 66, but it'll be humid, so don't shut off that air conditioner just yet tonight. The weekend looks pretty good. Sunny tomorrow, high 81. Cloudy Sunday, some sprinkles in the late afternoon. High 79 in Lindenhurst and Belmore. And that's your WBAB Long Island weather from our Island Wide Weather desk.

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0: Repeat after me. 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

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So get dialing and maybe you'll win these tickets.

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19: This weather report is brought to you by Island Wide Weather on Facebook and Instagram. We've got a partly cloudy night ahead of us with a low of 65, a sunny day coming tomorrow with a high of 81, and right now in Holbrook it's 83 on 102.3 WBAB, Long Island's only classic rock.

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0: 102.3 WBAB, Long Island's only classic rock. It's Joe Rock, and I want to say congratulations to Sergeant Brittany DeFranco of the NYPD. She's today's honoree for First Responder Friday. Her mom, Donna Ann Caraggio, nominated her. And Donna Ann said Brittany is the most devoted mom and NYPD sergeant. And she said Brittany would do anything to help someone, putting herself at risk if need be. If you'd like to read more about Sergeant DeFranco, you can do that at WBAB.com. While you're there, please nominate someone to be our First Responder Friday honoree. And as a small way of saying thanks to Brittany for everything she does to the community, we're going to hook her up with a $100 gift card to the pizzeria with 7 locations across the island. And also a huge thanks to Davis and Ferber at DavisFerber.com for sponsoring First Responder Friday.
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It's Joe Rock, and it was today, August 14th, 1980, when Brian Johnson officially moved forward as the new lead vocalist for AC/DC as they headed towards releasing Back in Black. 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
5: This weather report is brought to you by Island Wide Weather on Facebook and Instagram. We've got a partly cloudy night ahead of us with a low of 65, a sunny day coming tomorrow with a high of 81, and right now in Holbrook it's 83 on 102.3 WBAB, Long Island's only classic rock.

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Joe Rock starting the block of REM here. And Michael Stipe, singer of the band, said this year, 2026, should be when he finally releases his first ever solo album. Although we've heard that before and it hasn't happened, so

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3: Valerie with your WBAB. Brown's Jeep in Patchogue, Long Island traffic. Right now, the road's not too bad. Around the Meadowbrook, though, I would just avoid that area. Both ways, a major congestion there. Use Wantagh Parkway, better option, Seaford Oyster Bay, or even Route 110 or the SAG. Over on the Northern State, heavy in spots, eastbound between the Meadowbrook and South Oyster Bay Road. Southern State, eastbound congestion. We're seeing that between the North Belmar area and Exit 31 and Sunken Meadow at the Northern Merge. Jam-ups both ways. 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That's your WBAB, Brown's Jeep in Patchogue, Long Island traffic.
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23: This weather report is brought to you by Island Wide Weather on Facebook and Instagram. We've got a partly cloudy night ahead of us with a low of 65, a sunny day coming tomorrow with a high of 81, and right now in Holbrook it's 83 on 102.3 WBAB, Long Island's only classic rock.

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1: 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Thank you, BAB, for being the best in New York. 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
1: I'm Valerie with your WBAB, Brown's Jeep and Patchogue, Long Island traffic, Vets Highway on the eastbound side, seeing delays between North Drive and Wheeler Road. Busy on the LIE eastbound around Route 110, and then again further ahead, the ramp from the SAG moving slow. Sunrise Highway heavy around Hexter State Parkway, and Southern Stop and Go eastbound between Routes 106 and Route 107. Trains look good on or close. I'm Valerie. That is a look at your WBAB Brown's Jeep in Patchogue, Long Island traffic.
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It's Joe Rock, and it was today in 1987 when Guns N' Roses kicked off their first North American tour as the opening act for The Cult. 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
1: What we've got here is failure to communicate. 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

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We had Guns N' Roses in the spotlight because it was today in 1987 when the band kicked off their first ever North American tour. And

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1: I'm Valerie with your WBAB. Brown's Jeep in Patchogue, Long Island traffic. Heavy on Route 111 around Suffolk Ave. Expect that both ways about 15-20 minutes. Stop and go westbound on Sunrise Station Road down to Route 112. Further down Lakeland to Montauk Highway. Moving slow. Eastbound delays around Hextra State Parkway. And Southern State eastbound Wantagh Parkway congestion. Seeing pockets of volume. That's up to exit 31. 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That's your WBAB, Brown's Jeep in Patchogue, Long Island traffic.
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6: This weather report is brought to you by Island Wide Weather on Facebook and Instagram. We've got a partly cloudy night ahead of us with a low of 65, a sunny day coming tomorrow with a high of 81, and right now in Holbrook it's 83 on 102.3 WBAB, Long Island's only classic rock.

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It's Joe Rock with you. Classic Rock Block Weekend, doing a block of Pearl Jam here. And this song in particular is one that guitarist Mike McCready said he specifically styled his playing after Jimi Hendrix on this tune. I think we'll listen to it. You can have some here.

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0: 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Hey, it's Joe Rock with you on a classic rock block weekend. 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
1: I'm Valerie with your WBAB Browns Jeep and Patchogue Long Island traffic. Seeing pockets of volume on the southern state. This is the eastbound side, exit 20 up to exit 31. A little further ahead around exit 34 New Highway. Expect those delays. Northern state slow between Route 106 and South Oyster Bay Road. Jam ups around Suffolk Ave both ways on Route 111. LARR, some delays for the Port Jeff Branch and Ronkonkoma Branch. 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Still pumping that old cesspool? Suffolk homeowners can get up to $45,000 to replace it, often at zero cost. 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

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And looking forward to Roger and JP's second shot at 7 o'clock tonight. One of the things they're going to talk about is Disney building.

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3: I'm Valerie with your WBAB Browns Jeep in Patchogue, Long Island traffic. We have a crash on Sunrise by North Ocean Ave. Two lanes blocked there. Expect delays approaching Waverly Ave up to Medford Ave. Bethpage Parkway merge onto the Southern. We're seeing volume there. And overall, really, traffic is moving well. No other major issues on the island. Trains, some delays from Montauk and Port Jefferson Branch. I'm Valerie. As a look at your WBAB Browns Jeep in Patchogue, Long Island traffic.
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24: This weather report is brought to you by Islandwide Weather on Facebook and Instagram. We've got a partly cloudy night ahead of us with a low of 65, a sunny day coming tomorrow with a high of 81, and right now in Holbrook it's 83 on 102.3 WBAB, Long Island's only classic rock.

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1: It's Valerie with your WBAB Browns Jeep and Patchogue Long Island traffic. We're dealing with that crash on Sunrise at Route 112, taking out two lanes there, backed up to Ocean Ave exit 52, about 10-15 minute delay. Volume westbound on the southern state, seeing that approaching the Meadowbrook down to exit 19. And on the Meadowbrook, traffic cleared up. It is moving well now. Really, we look good throughout much of the island. The other issue is on the northern state westbound and on the LIE into Queens. You're going to hit volume right around Shelter Rock. LIRR Montauk Branch has some delays. 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I'm Valerie. That is your WBAB Browns Jeep and Patchogue Long Island traffic.
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0: 102.3 WBAB, Roger and JP's top 10 list, brought to you by College Hunks Hauling Junk, College Hunks Moving. JP's got the topic today.
1: I have the top 10 cult-like companies.
0: Yeah.
1: So, you know, Brett always says to Roger and I, because of a certain device that we use, that we're in the cult. So, cult-like companies.
0: Well, I'll say it because I'm in the cult. Apple.
1: Apple is number one on the cult-like companies. Brett.
2: Clothing brand, like Nike or something like that?
1: No Nike. No Nike.
0: Yeah, people are crazy with their clothes. That's true.
1: Yeah, but there is one clothing company on here, but it's not Nike or any of the Nike or Adidas or anything like that. I'll put the bounty here at number 8. Top 10 cult-like companies.
0: All right, good luck, you guys. B.A.B., what's your guess for the cult companies? Go ahead.
3: How about Jeep?
1: Jeep is number 9.
0: That's a good one.
1: All you waving at each other.
0: I mean,
1: people.
0: I love Jeeps and all, but it's hilarious. Yeah. Hi, B.A.B., Roger, JP's top 10.
3: Hey, how about Starbucks?
0: Oh, yeah.
1: Not in the top 10.
0: Oh, yeah. We're going there every day, right?
1: Yeah, I guess.
0: Kind of like Brett and Duncan. Is Duncan on there?
1: Duncan's not here either.
0: No. Okay. Hi, B.A.B.
4: CrossFit?
1: Not in the top 10.
0: Sorry. Hi, Roger, JP.
4: My favorite, the Disney cult.
1: Number 3. The whole reason we're doing the story is because we're doing this is because this morning we did a story about Disney building a 4,000 home community for Disney people, 55 and over, complete with Peter Pan and other characters.
0: For adults.
1: Awesome. For adults.
0: Awesome.
1: It's not awesome.
4: I'm in.
1: No, you should be investigated is what should happen.
0: All right, we're off to a good start with the list. More of your guesses coming up next.
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0: 102.3 WBAB, Roger and JP's top 10 list. Here's the topic. You're trying to guess what's on this list.
1: The top 10 cult-like companies. So far, you got Apple, Disney, and Jeep.
0: Hi, BAB. What's your guess? Go ahead.
2: How about Amazon?
1: And not in the top 10. 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
0: Yeah, no, we're in it. We have a subscription delivery. We have Prime. 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
1: I don't know.
0: I feel like we're in it. Hi, Roger, JP.
3: How about Harley Davidson?
1: Number 6.
0: Oh, good one. Yeah. All right. More of your guesses coming up next.
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0: 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The Roger JP top 10 list is in progress. JP's got the topic.
1: Top 10 cult-like companies. Bounty's still sitting there at number 8.
0: All right. Hi, BAB, what's your guess?
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0: Hi, Roger, JP, you're next.
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1: Yep, top 10 cult-like companies. Bounty still alive at number 8. You guys, I think you got like 5, 4, all right. 6.
0: Hi, BAB, what do you got?
1: 7.
2: How about Walmart?
1: Walmart, no.
0: Target?
1: No.
0: Oh, that's a cult.
1: There's a couple of stores on here.
0: Hi, BAB, what's your guess for the top 10?
3: Trader Joe's?
1: Trader Joe's is number 5.
0: Oh, good one. Hi, BAB, you got a guess for the top 10. Go ahead.
4: How about Louis Vuitton?
1: Not in the top 10.
0: Hi, BAB, top 10. You got a guess? Go ahead.
3: How about IKEA?
1: No IKEA.
0: All right. Roger, JP's top 10 list.
5: What's up, man? Listen, I'm going on an arm here. What about Supreme? Supreme Lifestyle.
0: Oh, yeah. Supreme's huge.
1: I don't even know what that is.
0: It's a clothing, and it's like Supreme, the brand is on everything all of a sudden.
1: Yeah, I haven't seen it. No, it's not.
0: Now that you heard it, now you'll start seeing it.
1: Okay.
0: Hi, Roger, JP. Final guess. What do you got?
6: No McDonald's.
0: Oh, didn't make it. Sorry.
1: All right, you got 7 out of the 10. Top 10 cult-like companies. At number 10, Stanley. Those goddamn cups.
0: Oh, yeah, of course.
1: Number 9 was Jeep.
0: Yep.
1: Everybody waving at each other. Number 8, the Bounty. Nobody got. Yeti.
0: Oh, yeah.
1: Yeti.
0: I can see that.
1: I'm in it. My wife will tell you. Number 7, Lululemon. Number 6, Harley Davidson. Number 5, Trader Joe's. Number 4, nobody got. Costco.
0: Oh, absolutely.
1: And Brett, I have an analogy on this one. I feel like Costco users and iPhone users are the same people, and BJ's users and Samsung users are the same people.
7: If you say so.
1: Number four was Costco. Number 3, Disney. Number 2, Tesla. And number 1 on the list of the top 10 cult-like companies, Apple.
0: There you go. There's the top 10 for today. Thank you for playing along with it. 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
1: Now, we all know there's those, the Disney families, you know, every year they go to Disney, they got the Disney Vacation Club, and you go in with the kids and the grandkids, and okay.
0: I know one family that moved close to Disney. That's a weird one, from Long Island.
1: Right.
0: And moved to be close to Disney and live there.
1: Well,
0: just because of Disney. Like, what is wrong with these people?
1: Ready for this one?
0: Yeah, go ahead.
1: Disney is building a whole neighborhood for Disney adults to live alongside characters.
0: Oh, really?
1: Yeah, I heard.
0: Oh, so this is not going to be like that perfect Disney walking down Main Street USA town?
1: Disney,
0: you have to have characters?
1: Disney is building another neighborhood for Disney adults to live in. Asteria, Disney's largest story-living residential community, is currently under construction in North Carolina. And Disney, so it's going to be a 4,000 home neighborhood.
0: Whew.
1: 4,000 home
0: That's
1: neighborhood,
0: big.
1: Complete with Disney cast characters, Peter Pan motifs, and a two-story signature restaurant, castle kind of thing, the whole spiel. Now, you go with your kid. Listen, we've all done it. You go, you do the family trip, you take. Now, this is a company that just continues to just find new ways to get in your pockets. Sure. Almost like a government, right?
0: Yeah.
1: Every time you turn around, every 6 months, tickets are going up. Tickets going up. Our guy, one of our guys on the sales side of this dude, Deed, he took his family last week. Four people. Cost a day in a day in the park in Magic Kingdom cost him $2,000.
0: Ooh.
1: A day.
0: Ooh.
1: Yeah, he bought the get to the lines faster. But by the time he bought dinner, food and four people, and to get in the park, $2,000. So now this is a company that is constantly finding ways.
0: That's insane.
1: And now you take your kids because it's like the rite of passage. You got to take the kids. It is what it is, right?
0: Mm-hmm.
1: But when you're an adult, and I know, listen, you and Susan have gone to the Food and Wine Fest.
0: Yeah.
1: I get it.
0: Yeah.
1: That
0: great.
1: I get.
0: It's actually really good.
1: But when you are grown-ass adults, mm-hmm. and you and your wife throw the ears on and head down to Orlando just the two of you, I'm totally judging. And now you want to buy a house in North Carolina to have Peter Pan running around, and nobody's investigating these buyers?
0: Yeah.
1: Nobody's investigating anybody?
2: I think my wife would live there. Absolutely.
1: Really?
2: She's not a Disney, I don't think. Like, you're not over the top, but she loves Disney.
1: Yeah, I like Disney as much as the next guy, too. I've done the vacations, and I enjoyed it.
0: Yeah.
1: Like, I didn't hate taking the kids to Disney like a lot of people do.
0: Yeah.
1: But I'm not.
2: Like, we're going on a Disney cruise for her 50th birthday next year.
0: They do that really well. They do
2: cruises
0: really
2: well. She's
0: wanted
2: to do
0: that. Like, they probably do the neighborhood real well. I feel like they're making the villages, but with Disney characters, so they're making like a whole encased community where you have everything.
1: Right, but the villages is cool.
0: But they're putting Peter Pan in there.
1: The villages has swingers and STDs.
0: Well, wait till you see what this is going
1: to
0: be.
1: I got to go wave to Peter Pan when I go get the mail.
0: There's going to be like the bear jamboree guys. There's going to be people in furry costumes. And then there's going to be people who like to cosplay. And that's what that...
1: Which goes back to my original...
0: So now you got a really groovy community.
1: Which goes back to my original statement. There's no way these people shouldn't be investigated. Just a gentle background search and see if anything pops up.
0: I mean, Disney's just doing the community. Everybody's trying to make the perfect community now, it seems. People are doing it in malls. They're doing it, right? We had old factories turned into senior housing. Everybody's trying to find the perfect place to live. And they're building these communities. And this one just happens to be 4,000 homes that Disney's doing. So they're throwing in their characters.
1: And it's,
0: they didn't have the characters. I mean, it's probably a really good quality home and community.
1: It's a 55 and older community.
0: I think Margaritaville's doing them,
1: it's
0: too.
1: It's going to have... but those are for alcoholics. That I can get behind.
0: But that's also communities, right? With their theme
1: like-minded
0: type thing,
1: people.
0: Right?
1: The Mouse House said the development will be for discovering new experiences, building connections, and continuing learning.
2: Give me the villages with their swingers and their STDs all day. I can handle that.
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0: 102.3 WBAB, Roger and JP. Coming up next, the newest list of is out of words that we all really hate. We all know about moist. That's been around for 10 years as the most hated word in the English language.
1: Next person to tell me about that journey is going to get punched in the throat.
0: Well, the word journey's not on the list. I'll tell you some of the new ones next.
1: Tell you all about my weight loss journey. No, you don't.
0: No.
1: Nope. 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

0: 102.3 WBAB, Long Island's only classic rock, Roger and JP. So the latest word, latest list for the most hated words is out. And we all know about moist. That's a word that most people hate, or a majority anyway, and especially women.
1: Women, yeah.
0: Especially women, but it's, really as far as both, it's the most hated word for 10 years.
1: Why?
0: Top of the list. People don't like

0: is really the reason that moist, because something like hoist doesn't, is fine. Hoist is fine. It's, and it sounds just like it. It's really about what you associate it with. So bodily functions are the thing, so they have a visceral reaction to it. So moist has always been number one. So
1: get over it.
0: Other ones on the list, phlegm. Phlegm. I get it. Phlegm. And it, I think looking at it, it's kind of, it's just aggressive. P-H-L-E-G-M. Phlegm.
1: I like it. I don't know. Mucus, it would bother me more.
0: Mucus. Is in the paragraph with phlegm. It says, other words of similar nature to phlegm that do well in the polls are flesh, cyst, and mucus.
1: Is schmegma on the list?
0: No. Everybody's fine with that one. See, Don't worry about it.
1: You know what? I think that's a word we need to bring back. You haven't heard that word in forever. Schmegma. Let's bring it back.
0: You can bring it back.
1: Why not?
0: I don't want to bring it back.
1: Schmegma.
0: Oh, that's gross. You should get a t-shirt with that on it. Bring it back.
1: It's spelled S-M-E-G-M-A. Schmegma. There's no H. The H is silent.
0: The other, some of the other words include squelch, which I'm like, I don't know how often I hear that, but they say it's an unpleasantly wet sucking sound of something soft and waterlogged. And so that kind of like, but I think of it as you like squelch something.
1: Oh, I thought it was like walkie talkie.
0: Yeah, right.
1: Squawk.
0: Oh, squawk. Yeah, you're right.
1: I thought it was squelchy.
0: Right. Yeah. Yeah. I think a squelch as crushing something, that you don't want to happen or whatever, but, that made it, people hate whatever.
1: That just fits.
0: Listen, you're numb to it because, you know, teenagers.
1: I'll take that all day.
0: Brett's probably numb to it as well.
1: I probably use it more.
0: Whatever. And then, of course, like is on the list because it gets, you know, overused by probably everybody now. It used to be a Valley Girl thing, not anymore. And then another one that comes in that's more recent, but that Gen X really finds obnoxious is bae. Well, I think you came up with this, so it's your fault. B-A-E. Oh, you're my bae, that kind
1: That's
0: of thing.
1: That's not Gen X.
0: Well, it says that bae Gen is X not finds Gen X. It particularly obnoxious.
1: Yeah, that I'll buy.
0: Oh, you're right. It's the we it, didn't I was mixed up generation. It's generation younger.
1: Yeah.
0: Right.
1: We hate everything they say.
0: Well, yeah, of course. So a bae is a thing. And then the top three for women, we know moist is number one. Two is squirt, like squelch. Squirt. And number three, panties. Top three words that make women cringe. Panties is number three.
1: Well, that's a them problem. Yeah. What are we supposed to do about it?
0: I don't know. Isn't that what is called?
1: If you walk into a ladies' store, like you walk into a Victoria's Secret, there's a sign that says bras over here, panties over here.
0: Yeah.
1: Don't blame us.
0: But women struggle with it. Psychologist says it's an uneasy juxtaposition of childhood and eroticism. So panties as a little girl maybe, and now with the erotic part, and a lot of women just don't like that word, along with squirt and moist. So there you go.
1: I'm a big fan of squirt. I ain't gonna lie.
0: Yeah, it's just, I don't know, that word doesn't bother me so much, but... Yep, it's on the top three list for women, just so you know.
1: Who took the time to compile that list? Who
0: all
1: took
0: sorts the time? Of like psychologists and speech people and all that stuff.
1: To do that, so you had nothing better going on?
0: Yeah.
1: Then let's come up with a list of words that people don't like?
0: I think Moist started it all in 2016, and they've been doing it all the time since. They keep researching it and getting government dollars to research this stuff.
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